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0: 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You're stuck in the rock.

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Across the gap of months, all the victims have been licked off.

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How will you wear it?

Those willing to take on a task require light for the inevitable darkness. We move in silence, conjuring the gentle from the hardness. No time for the heartless. No. Yeah.

What do I care about in the blue sky? And after a lifetime of love, why do I cry? I got some gloves from a homeless guy. He said they'd bring me luck and open eyes. What do we think about in the nighttime? We talked forever, forever is a long time.

about the waves and the ship and the perilous journey. Rivers of love.

What do I know about the time he came in the rain, a smiling 12-year-old, white hats and magazines, Cadillacs and Fords and Chryslers.

I walked forever. 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He told me stories. I told him mine. About the waves and the ship and the

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I'm in those memories you think about for peace. Why you won't relax during my sleep? I've been looking out for a friend, call me when you sit talking about, cause I've been on my feet. Now my pops are sacrificing to make ends meet, to live the same, put that out there for the awful roads. Yet I see my best days and love them like they was my

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I can feel the sadness in my heart, I think it's safe to say. Separation had to be the answer for the sake of space. Are we human, are we really dancers, what the killer say? This is not the time to be misplaced by how you really feel. All my life I had to fight, though, baby, so just keep it real.

somebody know the song. Let's go. Sing it with me. Let's go. Today I wore the same clothes, the ones with the paint on, cut from the same cloth. These kind don't come off. I'm in the mirror and I can't believe I'm the same as the old me.

The radioactive waste will remain deadly for hundreds of thousands of years. And it is hoped that it will remain isolated from man and the environment at the bottom of the ocean forever. The same operation took place in the Pacific Ocean, 25 miles.

0: The Environmental Protection Agency decided to find out what became of the barrels of waste. The first exploration was in the Pacific Ocean. The finding? That some of the barrels had leaked and radioactive material had been dispersed to the sea life and in the sediment of the surrounding area.
1: Kanal K.

like, to be honest, I was just really upfront, and I was just like,

they do. They just feel compelled to do it. Based on 1,000 years of fabricated hatred and a false truth bent on protecting a lie. I think they know not what they do, they just feel compelled to do it.